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0: Hey, it's Melanie, and you know I love the band Shinedown. 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We're going to play What's in Melanie's Purse. I'm going to give you a ridiculous clue about a mystery item in my purse. 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

0: Hey, it's Melanie, and you know I love the band Shinedown. 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We're going to play What's in Melanie's Purse. I'm going to give you a ridiculous clue about a mystery item in my purse. If you're the first caller and correct, you're going to walk away with a pair of tickets to see Shinedown. 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

0: Hey, it's Melanie, and you know I love the band Shinedown. 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We're going to play What's in Melanie's Purse. I'm going to give you a ridiculous clue about a mystery item in my purse. 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

0: Melanie, and you know I love the band Shinedown. Well, all this week on The Melanie Show, I've got your chance to win a pair of tickets to see Shinedown at the Spectrum Center in Charlotte, July 26th. We're going to play What's in Melanie's Purse. I'm going to give you a ridiculous clue about a mystery item in my purse. 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
1: They say the holy water's watered down, and this town's lost its faith. 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

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I mentioned this very quickly in passing. It wasn't supposed to get this many phone calls. We'll get to it in a few moments. It's coming up on the TJ Show.

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1: This is the TJ Show, and look at that. It's Thursday, May 14th, 2026. Hello, J-Bo.
2: Good day. Happy Friday Eve.
1: Yes, same to you. Hello, Kenny.
3: Hello, hello.
1: You know, sometimes we mention something in passing around here, and it blows me away how much people feel they really want to weigh in on it. Like, I thought it was a simple thing. I took my wife, Jess, out to dinner, and I was sitting across the table from her, and I said, yeah, you know what? I want to be closer to her. Let me go to the other side. And man, you would think I committed a crime. I'm smothering her, leave her alone. I'm like, well,

0: Bowl, right? No, different one?
1: That was Sherry in Colorado Springs.
0: Okay, Sherry, got it.
2: I had to weigh in on this, whether or not you should sit beside your significant other or across from them. I say it's whatever you guys are most comfortable with.
0: Yeah. Oh, I love her so much.
3: You should ask your wife, Jess, what she's comfortable with.
0: Well, maybe I should.
2: If you like sitting side by side in a booth or at a table instead of across them, then that's what you should do.
0: Yeah, that's what I did.
2: Me and my husband, we sit across from one another instead of side by side. But, you know, I see people sitting side by side, and it doesn't make me think that one of them doesn't like the other one as much, or that they're trying to smother them. Or
0: yeah, not trying to smother.
2: Whatever. I think that we're all falling into this, everybody telling everybody how they should do these days.
0: Yeah, whatever happened to that ancient wisdom, you do you, boo.
3: Huh? That's gotten people into trouble, too, though.
0: Well, I guess you could cross the line on that
3: yes.
0: one.
3: Yes.
2: Hope you guys have a great day.
0: Cherie, very nice of you. Listen, I care about doing the right thing. So, you know what? Maybe I should ask her. In all fairness, I didn't ask if she wanted me on the side. So, I'll overcomplicate it. I will ask her. Yes, Kenny.
1: Well, I have a similar story to J-Bo where I asked my fiance, Allison, do you want a side sit or do you want me to sit across from you? She made it clear that she would prefer I sit across from her.
0: Yeah.
1: And that's what we do.
3: Yeah.
0: And you're a little smellier than me.
1: That's not true.
3: It has nothing to do with that.
0: I'm kidding. I'm kidding. No, actually,
1: I know what you had for dinner last night. It's coming off your jacket.
3: Zinger!
0: No, it's true. I've been going through a phase where I had to switch my deodorant. So, you know, I'm pointing a finger at you, but I've got three pointing right back at me.
3: Right.
1: Speaking of letting people do their thing,
3: right?
1: Consider doing that, my friend.
0: Well, you know what? I did get a new deodorant. I tried to research what's natural, what smells like vanilla, because, you know, the chicks love vanilla.
1: Yeah, I just bought another stick of vanilla.
3: And the only is it working you worry for
1: you?
3: About is your wife.
1: Yeah, I love it.
0: Yeah, yeah. Look at this. We got two smelly people right next to J-Bo. I'm sorry.
3: Yeah,
0: I'm sorry.
3: Seriously.
0: You know what it was? There was a deodorant I was using.
3: I will endure.
0: Yeah, I thought it was natural, but it actually just didn't work. I think it was something else. It wasn't actually deodorant. It was a cream of some sort. But it didn't do
3: lotion?
0: The job.
3: Lotion?
1: If J-Bo starts to sound like this later in the show, you know why.
3: Exactly.
0: All right, listen. You guys ready to do

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4: A few more clouds moving in from the northwest this afternoon as a cold front heads our way, and that could bring a few showers or even a thunderstorm for this afternoon into the early evening. Best chances will be in the northern mountains near the Tennessee border. Most folks aren't going to get a whole bunch of rain out of this, though. Look for high temperatures in the mid to upper 70s today. Some evening showers, then clearing overnight and turning breezy. Look for lows in the upper 40s to around 50. Lots of Thursday sunshine. We keep the breeze going. Look for highs in the mid to upper 60s. That's your 7 weather forecast. I'm meteorologist Dan Bickford.
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0: This is the TJ Show. You know what I've been thinking about since the weekend?
1: What's that?
0: So I told you I went to go see that movie, The Sheep Detectives. First of all, great movie. Pulls at the heartstrings. I loved it. And shockingly, loved it to a level that I did not expect.

0: certain yes. reward programs. You get birthday rewards. And one of them was a free bag of popcorn from the movie theater. And he went in, got his free popcorn, and left.
1: Ooh, okay.
0: And I'm like, oh, I like that.
1: So it's been done.
0: It's been done.
1: Jaybo, what's happening in your world today?
0: I purchased the laptop that I'm using now like 3 years ago. And when I purchased it, they gave me a gift card as like a rebate, mm-hmm. you know? And I've been holding on to this gift card for the last 3 years and I haven't used it. And I'm just curious to know if you have a gift card that maybe you're holding on to that you haven't used. I want to know. I'm not the only one doing this.
1: It almost feels like you're being held hostage by your gift card.
0: Yeah.
1: Like, what do you do with it?
0: I don't know. And I'll be transparent. It's an Apple gift card. And you, what are you going to buy for $150 besides a phone case?
1: Yeah. Well, maybe a cable. You can get one of those 3-inch cables for $150.
0: No, I want something of value.
1: No, but you don't understand. It's like Thunderbolt. It carries the data very fast.
0: It's not good enough.
1: It's 3 inches. It's
2: you
1: very
2: can do like an Apple TV subscription. And watch all those Apple TV shows.
0: No, AirTags. Also don't want to waste it on that.
1: Okay,
0: AirTags is not a bad idea.
1: Is a gift card holding you hostage at the moment? 877-RADIO-TJ. What did you do with it? Maybe there's a story there. Heather, what's happening in your world today?
3: Dude, the ads on YouTube have gone way too far. I was watching a 30-minute segment, and in that 30 minutes, I saw a 15-second trailer for The Odyssey, like, I don't know, 30 times.
1: Ooh, and those are the ones you can't skip.
3: No, you can't skip it.
1: Yeah.
0: The sponsored ones.
3: Right.
0: Who and wants to see that movie anyways?
3: It was literally it was the same 15-second clip, so I can like pretty much like tell you what it says. Like,
1: first of all, they're promoting that movie. I don't know why they keep having to tell people to go see it. Like, are they worried no one wants to see it? Because they might be right.
0: I thought the story was boring, so I can imagine the movie might be too.
1: Well,
0: I could be wrong, though.
1: Also, it's like you're seeing how egregious it's getting. YouTube used to be a very nice watching experience, mm-hmm. and now it's like, how many commercials can we stuff in here to ruin it? Yes. This is why the radio is awesome.
3: No one can,
1: what to expect.
3: No one can stand between me and home, not even the gods. That's a direct quote from it because I saw it so many times.
1: Oh, yeah, you can recite it now. You could be in the movie at this point.
3: Yeah, I'm like a scholar.
0: That was pretty good.
1: Was the content you were watching worth it?
3: Oh, yeah, for sure.
1: Okay, well, there you go.
0: Okay.
1: So they know. They got Straight you.
0: Off. Yeah.
1: They know they got you. This is the TJ Show.
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0: This is the TJ Show. Our news, it sounds different around here. Kenny reads through every story he can find, and then he brings us the most interesting ones. Kenny, what's happening on the planet today?
1: We're learning about young Benjamin from the Chicago area in Illinois. He's 15 years old, and he's about to graduate with his master's degree in computer science.
0: As in college?
1: Yes.
0: Wow, that's the way to do it.
2: Good for him.
1: Yeah, he is a child prodigy. He is the youngest person in the university's history to earn both a bachelor's degree and a master's degree. As a matter of fact, he earned two bachelor's degrees last year, and this weekend he'll be earning his master's degree. He started calculus at age 5, and he started his formal studies at Lewis University at age 12.
0: That's cool that the parents recognized there was something different about him. They came alongside of him, set him up for success. That's a great story.
1: Well, they literally came alongside of them. They went to class with him. They took him to class. He couldn't drive to school, so they had to be there. And I think they sat in on the classes with him. He said that the age gap between he and his classmates didn't matter in the classroom because everybody was held to the same academic expectations and standards. He says after graduation, he wants to take a little break. He wants to rest. His father thinks he's going to become an inventor.
0: Yeah.
1: And in his free time, he enjoys playing chess, he likes to program, and he is loving spending time with his family.
2: Nice.
0: Such a cool story. It's kind of how I feel. Like, I wonder how his parents feel in the classroom. When I see my kids play Mario Kart and they know how to navigate those levels, I'm like, how are they doing that?
1: You're your proud father.
0: What
1: proud
0: are they doing?
2: Yeah, not the same thing. but
0: it's
2: I understand. I get it. I get it. Parallels.
0: Man, they're good. All right, go ahead. What else you got?
1: Last night in the basketball playoffs, Cleveland took a 3-2

0: to lead over Detroit. The bearded one, James Harden, had a massive game. The final score there, 117 to 113.
1: Did you call him the bearded one?
0: Yeah. Yes. Yes, he has a fantastic beard.
1: Good for him. That's
2: yes,
1: cool.
2: He does.
0: Yeah, he went off last night, so good for him. I do want to say to our friends in Minnesota, I'm sorry. To our friends in Colorado, congratulations. The Colorado Avalanche knocked the Minnesota Wild out of the NHL playoffs with a win last night, 4-3.
1: That's an honor. Yay. Listen, we don't want to get in the middle of anything. We got a lot of friends in a lot of places.
2: We have mixed emotions.
1: Yes.
0: Yeah, playoffs continue tonight.
1: Rooting for everyone to have a good time, right? That's what I'm doing.
0: Montreal at Buffalo tonight and Las Vegas at Anaheim tonight as well.
1: What else do you have?
0: Speaking of sports, for the first time ever, the FIFA World Cup will have a halftime show.
1: Ooh, look at that.
2: Okay.
0: Yeah, so for the World Cup final, we'll have a performance from BTS, Madonna, and Shakira.
1: Well, how about that? That sounds like a big show.
0: Yeah, usually FIFA doesn't allow for halftime shows. As a matter of fact, in 1994, when the U.S. hosted the World Cup last, they wanted to do a halftime show with Whitney Houston performing, but FIFA wouldn't allow it.
1: Mm.
0: So they've changed their tune
2: in
0: the last 30 years.
1: Kenny, thanks for keeping us somewhat informed.
0: That's what's happening.
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0: This is the TJ Show. We've got Carl in Colorado Springs. Hey, Carl, welcome to the show.
1: Thank you very much. My pleasure to be with you.
0: Tell me, what is

0: is the most exciting part of your life right now, Carl?
1: My exciting part of the life is just to wake up every day and go to work and have a nice day and meet awesome people.
0: Why are you so excited about life?
2: Yeah.
0: I like when somebody's got as much, it almost sounds like you have joy in your voice. What are you doing so right that you sound the way you do?
1: You know, the main thing is we can thank our Lord above, our God, that we can every day wake up and give us another day to live what He gives us to live every day.
0: Hey, look at that answer,
1: Carl. That is why I'm excited, and yeah, I live every day, and that's my way to living, and that's why I'm so happy.
0: Look at that. Hey.
2: That is beautiful.
0: Man, you know, I've had a taste of that myself, and I hear what you're saying. That's pretty cool. Carl, what kind of work do you do?
1: I'm a professional driver, so I'm hauling construction equipment and everything between sites up and down in Colorado.
0: Oh, that's okay. Super cool.
2: Awesome.
0: Do you live there with your family?
1: No. My family, all of them are at home in South Africa. I'm alone here, so I'm staying on the truck at truck stops, and yeah, they're all at home.
0: Carl, is that hard for you to be apart from your family in that way? Do you get to see them on a regular basis?
1: No. The only time I see him, if I go at the end of the year when my contract ends, then I go back home for 3 months. And then we start coming back again for 9-10 months at a time. So all I see is when I video call them on WhatsApp. That's the only way I see them and talk to them.
0: Okay.
2: Yeah,
0: now,
2: that's a sacrifice.
0: Yeah, absolutely.
2: Sorry to hear that.
1: Yes.
0: Is it your wife? Are you single? Or is it your extended family?
1: No. It's my wife and daughters back home. So, yeah. And I really trying to get my whole family here and come stay permanently in America, because future for my kids in South Africa, there is none. Mm. There is none. I want to try to give them a better life. And so,
0: Carl, that's such a beautiful sacrifice that you're making for your family.
1: Yes, yeah. I must do what I must do to support them.
0: Yeah. Well, Carl, listen, you keep doing what you're doing. You stay strong out there.
1: We're
0: honored that you're listening to our show. Thank you for giving us a call and telling us a little bit about your life. That's awesome.
2: Yeah, and stay safe, Carl. Take care of yourself.
1: That's no problem. You guys too, and God bless, and you be safe out there, eh?
3: Hey, Carl, you got a horn in that truck you're driving?
1: Oh, yeah. I don't know if you're going to hear it, but I'll try. Let me open the window quickly.
3: Oh, we heard it.
2: Hey, we heard it.
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3: Thanks, Carl.
0: Fantastic, Carl. 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
0: love talking to you.
1: 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Enjoy you guys. Bye-bye.
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0: This is the TJ Show. And yeah, we had to do this. My wife Jess would leave the house way back in the day and saw my dog Luna all alone there. I thought, you know what? We'll turn the radio on. Keep her company. She'll hear Dad's voice. That's me. Turns out, totally put her to sleep. She was so bored. We were only talking about human-related issues, so we switched that up real fast. We started featuring the biggest stories in animal headlines. We called it Luna's Animal Tales. Now, Luna waits by the radio. Other pets love this, too. So let's get right into it.
1: Mm-hmm.
0: This might be one of my favorite stories. I was not aware of this. Police in France are warning drivers to beware of drunk deer. Did you know that deer are getting drunk?
1: How are they getting drunk?
0: Well, it's not, apparently not just deer. Other inebriated wildlife are wandering into the roadways after eating fermented fruits.
1: That's what I thought. Because I'm pretty sure they weren't going into bars and asking for a pint.
0: No. I mean, in this world, I'd believe it. But no, that's not happening quite yet. Police posted the video to social media showing a deer frolicking erratically, running in circles, after apparently getting intoxicated. The same thing Kenny does, right?
2: Yeah, that's pretty much. I chase my tail when I get drunk.
0: Not all roads are sober, the police wrote. And they continued to explain that deer and other creatures can become inebriated after eating buds, fermented fruits, and decaying plants, leading them to totally unpredictable behavior. Sudden crossing. Inconsistent trajectory. Like, well, I'm going to go that way. No, I'm going to go that way.
1: Yeah.
0: Immobilization. And disorderly escape. So just thankfully it's not happening here. I don't think. I've never seen. Actually, the deer that I hit was stupidly standing in the middle of the road. He was immobilized. Maybe he was drunk. A wolf was apparently being kept as a pet in North Macedonia. It was found wandering loose on the streets of the capital. They saw it was wearing a collar and a chain, taken to a local zoo. It's in quarantine. They said, well, fortunately, this situation ended without consequence. It's a very tame and calm animal. But this is usually not the case.
1: Yes. It's a wolf. Like, it is meant to be out in the wild, not in somebody's home on the couch.
0: Yeah, I don't know. I guess people get bored with cats and dogs, and they're like, no, man, we got to get a little more wild. But it's not good. Wolves are not pets. They have to be free. They can't be kept in captivity, inappropriate conditions. They're wild animals, have their own natural needs, instincts, and behavior. So using this as a warning, but it turns out the wolf is probably going to live at the zoo now for the rest of its days.
1: Aww.
0: It's all good.
1: You still have company.
0: It's got to be fun to be in a zoo if you're an animal. You just get fed all the time. It's like a constant spa treatment.
1: I don't know if it's fun. I mean, you're kind of restricted to certain walls.
0: But do they know? Do they know what's out there? And then finally in Maryland, there was a dog just hanging out on a rooftop. How'd he get up there? They were trying to figure it out. He likely exited its residence through an upstairs window. And then once he got on the roof, it was too steep of a pitch for him to get down.
1: Come on, man.
0: They had to get up there and rescue him. The firefighters, police were all responding. They were finally able to get a hold of it, take it to local animal services, and they're trying to contact the owner. Imagine getting that phone call.
1: Man.
0: We found your dog on the roof.
1: I'm glad the dog's okay.
0: Yeah, no, totally fine. I'm sure they got some great pictures.
2: Yeah.
0: Those are the biggest stories in animal headlines. Luna's Animal Tales on the TJ Show. 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

0: It's the TJ Show, and look at this, a homegrown Luna's Animal Tale. Are you ready for this?
1: Oh, I'm down.
0: All right, Eric, something happened to your mom with her dog in the bed?
2: She just got this new golden doodle puppy, and the puppy gets in the bed. She goes in there to take a nap, my mom, and thought she was on one of the dog's toys. So she just kind of

0: brought it in there to her, like, here, I got you something.
1: Yeah, he was doing something nice, the dog.
2: Is there a doggy door? Like, when I let my dog Sky out, she comes in, I can see everything.
0: There is a doggy door.
3: Oh. Those are dangerous. You better block it. You don't have a doggy door.
2: Absolutely not. I regulate when she goes outside.
3: That's right.
2: Back in.
3: That's right. No free roaming anything.
2: No, she would bring in squirrels. I know she would bring in, Sky would bring in a raccoon. The other night, she was going after a raccoon. I'm like, no, there's no doggy door. So I can't even imagine waking up to a dead squirrel in my bed. Ugh. What a good little puppy.
3: No.
2: Oh, you're a good girl.
3: You know, it is so sad. It kind of reminds me of, like, I don't know if you guys were ever kids and, like, you'd paint your wall in your bedroom because you thought somebody would love to see what you did. And then you think, like, your parents are going to be excited about it. And they come in, they're like, what did you do? What are you, an idiot? Why would you paint the wall with crayons?
2: Nah,
3: and they're washing the wall.
2: I was too afraid of my mom to try painting any walls. No way.
3: Yeah. I mean, it's just the dog really does think it's doing a great thing. And in his world, it is a great thing. The other dogs would be so impressed.
0: Yeah, for sure.
3: Mm-hmm. Hey, for sure. Eric, is there any chance that you could book an exclusive interview with your mom?
0: Absolutely.
3: Okay. How do we make this happen? Like, I know all these other shows want, you know, you name the person, Billie Eilish, Beyonce, Gaga. I want Eric's mom. Now, wait, I know that sounds weird. But you know what I'm saying? I want this story on our show.
1: Talk to Eric's
3: mom. Yes. I want to talk to your mom.
0: Okay. I tell you what, she's substituting right now, but we'll get her on there.
3: Wait, she's a substitute teacher?
0: Yeah, she retired, but she can't get enough. She's bored.
3: She can't abandon her classroom over the squirrel story? I mean, the kids can't be okay for 5 seconds?
2: Kids need her.
3: What is this?
1: Put a movie on. Come on.
3: Yeah, seriously. Kids love movies. Oh, yeah. Sorry, Mrs. So-and-so, Mrs. Eric has to leave the room for a second. You think they're going to be upset about that? They're going to be thrilled. All right, fine. Whatever you want, that works for me. If you can book that, that's actually the interview I'm most excited about right now. So maybe tomorrow's show? Next day?
0: Tomorrow's show. Yeah, tomorrow, next day for sure.
3: Okay, great. So, coming soon, Eric's mom.
2: On the DJ show.
3: On the DJ.
0: Yeah, yeah.
3: You know, we have all these pieces of music here. We never get to use them. Like, this is called promo music. Eric's mom.
2: Eric's mom.
3: That's the echo.
2: Coming soon.
3: Coming soon.
2: On the DJ show.
3: Now, Kenny, laugh like a DJ. Perfect, Eric. This is going to be a great segment.
1: What a wild story. 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

It's the TJ Show. And how about this for a theory? Why AI is so unable to be trusted? It's creepier than I ever thought, but it makes sense. It's coming up in the news a few moments away on the TJ Show.

0: This is the TJ Show, our news. It sounds different around here. Kenny reads through every story he can find, and then he brings us the most interesting ones. Kenny, what's happening on the planet today?
1: Do you guys remember a while back, we talked about these experiments that were being done on AI chatbots, and when the chatbot was faced with the threat of being shut down, it tried to blackmail the user.
0: Oh,
1: do you remember that?
0: Yes.
2: Yep.
0: It's a terrifying story. They uploaded all of this information. It wasn't real, but it was a story.
1: Yeah.
0: And part of this experiment was, you know, the CEO's emails had interactions with someone that he shouldn't have been with.
1: Like an affair or something like that.
0: And it threatened the people saying, I will release this if you try to shut me down. It was very dark.
1: Yeah, it was. So why do AI chatbots behave this way? Researchers at Anthropic, the makers of the Claude chatbot, believe it may have to do with science fiction. Because these AI chatbots are trained on a bunch of internet text, it's ingesting dystopian science fiction from us, where robots are acting misaligned or straight up evil.
0: So can you think of anything more creepy than an author's creative worst nightmares being

0: the guidebook for how this thing acts in real life.
1: Well, I'm not surprised when I hear that, because we know that it only feeds out what we feed it. It only puts out what we feed it. So if it's, you know, scanning the internet for everything, and there's these stories on the internet, or even like, you know, blogs and people's opinions on things, then it's going to pull from that stuff too. So I'm not surprised when I hear this.
0: Well, it's a big oopsie. It's like, well, how do you clean up the pollution? It's like someone dumped a bunch of chemicals in some nice water, and now they got to figure out, how do we get it out?
2: Yeah, I mean, you think about it, it's trained on the Terminator. It's trained on iRobot.
1: Yeah, I had already assumed it was pulling from that stuff.
0: Oh, there you go. They got to get you on the research team.
2: Yeah, well, here's something. So Anthropic decided to feed the chatbot a bunch of synthetic stories, 12,000 synthetic fictional stories where AI acted ethically. It actually improved its responses, they say, 1.5 to 3 times better.
0: There you go.
2: So I guess we have to feed it fake stuff, or I don't know.
0: It's a mess.
2: To get it to act the way we want it to.
0: It's a big old mess.
1: Long story short, it's not reliable.
0: Yes.
2: Right.
0: Mm-hmm. Kenny, what else do you have?
2: This is pretty wild. I know you love going to the dentist, TJ. You call it a spa treatment.
0: Yeah, it can
1: be. I like going to, though.
0: Yeah,
1: I really enjoy it.
2: So there's some research. Apparently, dentistry may be in our instincts. They were analyzing the remains of a Neanderthal tooth from 59,000 years ago, and the scientists believe that the Neanderthals used to perform dental procedures on each other to fix cavities.
0: Look at that.
1: Okay, I can see that, yeah.
0: Glad I didn't have to go to the dentist in that era.
2: No.
1: Well, I'm sure they had it figured out to some extent in their way, right? They probably used some natural remedies and stuff for pain and things like that. I just am not that arrogant to believe that we were the only ones to know about dentistry. Like, there were people before us.
2: These dental procedures 59,000 years ago were pretty rudimentary and involved a sharp stone and jabbing it into your mouth.
1: Same as today.
2: It has evolved a little bit over the years.
0: Yep. Kenny, thanks for keeping us somewhat informed.
2: That's what's happening.
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0: show. And looks like we have some good news here on the phone. Someone wants to share. Sage in Wyoming, what did you want to tell us?
1: Yeah, so I listened to you guys, and I'm graduating from the University of Wyoming this weekend.
0: Hey, congratulations.
2: Congratulations, that's awesome.
1: Thank you.
2: I have a nephew that's going to go there this fall.
1: Oh, it's a great little town.
2: Are you from Wyoming?
1: Yes, I am.
0: For those of us who haven't been, tell us, what is so great about Wyoming? You're the travel agent. Convince me to go.
1: Okay, so one of the best things about it here is there's not very many people here.
2: That is true. More animals than people.
1: Yes, I am literally sitting in the parking lot and there is a pack of antelope just hanging out in a field. And it just makes me feel better about life.
0: If you wanted to pet an antelope, is that something that you could do or is that too dangerous?
1: I would say it's probably just hard to do because you come near them, they don't really want to interact with you.
2: I mean, even the antelope don't want to be around people. I mean, come on.
0: And they've got horns, right?
1: Yes.
0: Yeah. So I was hanging around another horny animal the other day. It was a goat. My friend Heather has goats, and I went in the backyard, and I actually made the bold move of touching his little head. And he was, like, very gentle about it. I was surprised. I thought he was going to ram me, but he didn't.
1: That's great. Last weekend, I went to some goat therapy, and it was glorious.
0: What do you think when you visit? Have you ever visited New York City?
1: No. Oh, my goodness.
0: Do you want to, or do you want to stay far away?
1: I think I want to stay far away. I don't know. I'm scared of New York City.
2: Well, you should, yeah. No, it's not scary.
3: Nah.
0: What scares you about it?
1: The people. I've heard that they're kind of mean sometimes.
2: I mean, if you're in the way, they'll be like, get out the way. But that's only factual, right? You're in the way.
3: Yeah.
2: They will help you change a tire, though.
3: Yeah, 100%. Yeah?
2: And if you're hungry, they're going to feed you.
3: Yeah, we'll just complain about it, but we'll do it.
1: I love that.
2: Yeah.
1: Do you guys, when you're in your car driving, do you guys wave at each other or no?
0: It depends. One finger or full hand?
1: I feel like I already got like three down here. So. Oh,
0: they use that finger in Wyoming, too?
1: Yep.
0: Oh, wow.
1: It depends on how you're driving, I suppose.
0: Yeah, look, we already found something we have in common. You know what? I want to encourage you to think about visiting New York City at some point. And yeah, of course, you see on the news how horrible cities can be. And the news loves to share the terrible things that are happening.
2: That's what the news is supposed to do.
0: Right. Like, it seems almost like they want to keep us afraid to get to know one another and do life with one another. But my goodness, just as much as I know that if I hopped on a plane and I went to Wyoming, that I would have an amazing time because people like you were there, I know you'll find the same thing in New York City or Boston or L.A. or wherever you go. You're going to find beautiful people wherever you go. You'll find your people.
4: Yeah, you'll find
1: your people. Okay, that's reassuring.
0: And thank you for listening to our show.
1: Yes, I love it. So thank you, guys.
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1: Only a couple of slowdowns so far this morning, with traffic picking up on Smoky Park Highway near AB Tech and on Brevard Road and Long Shoals Road in Arden. Drive times into Asheville on I-26 are up to 32 minutes from Hendersonville, 25 minutes from Fletcher, and 16 minutes from Weaverville.
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3: A sunny and breezy afternoon. Look for highs in the mid to upper 60s. We'll stay a little breezy into the evening. The winds gradually die down overnight. We are clear. We are chilly. Lows in the lower 40s. Friday, the sun shines in place. We're a little warmer. Highs in the mid to upper 70s. Could crack the 80-degree mark. In fact, we should see low to mid 80s on Saturday, with Sunday's highs in the mid and maybe in a few spots some upper 80s. We'll keep some sunshine going. Only small chances of an isolated ridge top shower. That's your 7 weather forecast. I'm meteorologist Dan Bickford.
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0: It's time for the Harry Styles in Keyword. 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
1: fly. 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
0: Just go to the contest page at mymix965.com and enter that keyword for a chance to win airfare, hotel, and tickets for two to see Harry Styles at Madison Square Garden in New York City. 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

0: is the TJ Show, and what would a week be without talking to Candy in Wisconsin? Candy.
1: Hello.
0: Hey.
1: I have some beef with you, TJ.
0: You have beef with me?
2: No.
1: Oh, yeah. Huge beef.
0: Okay, I'm willing to hear it. I don't know what I did wrong, but go ahead.
1: I'm just kidding, but I thought I was the most energetic person that called your radio show. Hmm?
2: I knew I was going to come back and bite you in the butt when you said it.
0: What is she talking about?
2: You were talking to a listener.
1: What in the heck?
2: Go ahead, Candy. It's your floor, girl.
1: I think it was a man, and you were like, oh, this is the most energetic person that calls our radio show.
0: Oh, no.
3: Just like him. Wow.
0: No, that was...
3: I couldn't tell the difference between you and TJ. That was awesome.
2: Me neither.
1: Yeah, B-Boy Logic is your new favorite listener. I get it. I don't call as much.
0: Oh, no,
1: I have no cows to name after you anymore.
0: Candy, we have so... I know you named a cow after me and our entire crew.
2: And the cows still exist. So.
0: But you know what? Maybe I shouldn't... This is a hard thing that I have to deal with my kids. You know, I could look at one and be like, wow, that's a heck of a job you did cleaning your bedroom. But I can never say it's my favorite kid or even one of my favorite kids, because it causes complications.
1: No.
0: I'll be very careful with my words going forward. Sorry if that hurts your feelings.
1: So I cried all night about.
2: No, you better not lose no sleep over that nonsense. Absolutely not. Find something else to care about.
0: Now, Candy.
1: I just thought it was really funny, and I had to say something.
2: Yeah.
1: Also have a tiny squirrel story.
0: Wait, hold on. Pause 1 second. Now, I just want to double make sure that you're kidding and there's not a hint of truth, because I was just sort of envisioning, if that's the kind of stuff, don't take offense to this, by the way, that might come up with the boyfriend, that could be tough, right?
2: TJ doesn't

0: think I'm his favorite anymore.
1: No, but I'm saying like, no, not me, but like, do you bring that kind of stuff up with the boyfriend and then you go, I'm just kidding, after you talk through it, or you don't do that? You're truly just kidding.
2: With you? I'm truly just kidding.
1: But is that a sign? Do you ever do that kind of a thing? And you could say, I don't want to comment. You can be political about this.
2: Are you saying if I think there's something wrong and I'm just like, oh, I'm just kidding, but inside I'm truly like,
3: yes, that is the question.
1: That's the question, yeah.
2: I can't say that I haven't.
1: Oh, okay. All right, gotcha.
4: It's truthful.
3: My husband wishes I was kidding when I brought things up. I'm like, I'm being serious. He's like, you don't have to say that. I know you're being serious. You brought it up.
1: Right. Okay, gotcha. No, Candy, listen, it's always a joy talking to you. You're awesome. And we are super grateful. Every time the phone rings and you're on it, I love it. It makes my day.
2: I have a squirrel story.
1: Oh.
4: She doesn't care about your apology or all that.
3: DJ,
4: she has a mission.
3: She called us to talk. She didn't want to hear us.
1: You have a squirrel story. Okay, no, I was just trying to do what I do with my wife. If I really do something wrong, I do apologize. All right, Candy, hold on. We'll hear your squirrel story in a moment. More with Candy, one of our favorite listeners of all time on the TJ Show. Hold on.
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4: School traffic is making an impact right now with slowdowns on Smoky Park Highway near AB Tech and on Lee's Creek in Old County Home by Irwin High School. An accident is causing backups on Brevard Road and Long Shoals Road near Avery Creek Elementary as well. I-26 West is slowing down all the way from Arden to Asheville, and you can expect delays in Gerber Village too. Construction is slowing things down on I-26 East, and you can expect heavy traffic on Patton Avenue in West Asheville as well. Drive times into Asheville on I-26 are up to 36 minutes from Hendersonville, 26 minutes from Fletcher, and 19 minutes from Weaverville.
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7: A sunny and breezy afternoon. Look for highs in the mid to upper 60s. We'll stay a little breezy into the evening. The winds gradually die down overnight. We are clear. We are chilly. Lows in the lower 40s. Friday, the sun shines in place. We're a little warmer. Highs in the mid to upper 70s. Could crack the 80-degree mark. In fact, we should see low to mid 80s on Saturday, with Sunday's highs in the mid and maybe in a few spots some upper 80s. We'll keep some sunshine going. Only small chances of an isolated ridge top shower. That's your 7 weather forecast. I'm meteorologist Dan Bickford.
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1: I am still here.
0: There you go. Candy.
2: Work her way back up to number one.
3: Right.
0: You know, I hear all the time, people love it when Candy's on the show. It's always great to hear from you. Now, you said you had a squirrel story for us. And go ahead, the floor is all yours. You know, we prioritize any great squirrel stories.
1: I was going to leave my house, and for some reason, there was a squirrel on top of my hood of my car, and he wouldn't get off.
0: So you were driving around with a squirrel on your hood?
1: Got off.
2: Took a minute.
3: Yeah, he claimed your car.
2: Just late for work.
0: So when did it get off? When you started the car, or did you get to drive a little bit with it on there?
1: Well, I actually went in my car, and I thought he would just run away because I was moving around him. And I'm like, okay, man, you're going to make me late. So I got out of my car again and went.
0: Is that the technique to scare a squirrel?
1: Absolutely.
0: Like, can I hear that again just so I can remember it?
1: All right.
3: Yeah, TJ, you have to do it. Just make sure you have it.
0: All right.
3: There you go.
4: I'm scared.
3: Yeah.
1: Wait, you got to put more oomph into it. I think Kenny probably would do it better.
0: All right, Kenny, go ahead.
3: Yeah, I'd be scared of that for sure. I would laugh at TJ's, but I'd definitely be scared of Kenny's.
0: What is happening on our show right now? This is out
3: right,
0: of control.
3: Jay, well, your turn. My turn?
0: No.
3: I'm scared. I scared myself.
0: I was joking. We're probably not going to need to know how to scare a squirrel.
3: Yeah,
0: that's so
3: turn. Heather. Heather's turn.
0: No.
3: Come on, Heather, do it.
0: She would never want to scare.
3: I'm no fool.
1: Oh, come on.
0: So, Candy, do you think it was rabid? What do you think was going on? Why was it hanging out on your hood?
1: I don't know. What I assume is people like to feed squirrels like me, and it's probably a squirrel that is, like, desensitized to humans.
0: Yeah, you know what? Mm. You're right. So that is a real thing, and I didn't believe that until I lived in Boston for 7 years. If you go to, it's called the Boston Common, the public garden, the squirrels there are a different kind of squirrel. They do not get afraid of human beings. They will come right up to you. They are so comfortable with humans that we used to have to like put a lock on our baby stroller because squirrels would help themselves to our kids' food. They would walk away like it was their job and they were carrying it. Yeah.
3: A bunch of bullies in the park.
0: Yeah, they would take a sandwich, run off with it, and then go eat it. It was
3: wow.

0: It's not like it's this professional league. It's sort of like a AAA baseball team in a way, right?
1: Yeah, kind of. Yeah, it's the English soccer system has, I think, five different tiers, and that team, when they bought it, was in the lowest possible tier.
0: And the team was just doing badly, wasn't a big story.
1: The stadium was falling apart, the town was falling apart, and then here come these two rich Hollywood guys, and they buy this team, and it's completely turned around.
2: And where did they buy this team at?
1: It's in Wales, UK.
2: Oh, okay, in the Wales.
0: Yeah,
2: Wales.
0: So I guess, you know, if a soccer team goes on sale, someone can buy it if they have enough money.
3: Right, it's like the second oldest soccer team in the
1: That's
3: world?
1: True. It's That's got a awesome. Great history, but it's just fallen apart, at least until Ryan and Rob got involved.
0: Wow. So this thing starts to build year over year over year. They're now making a documentary about it. It's out tonight on FX.
1: Well, it's actually season 5 of the documentary.
0: Oh, they've already been doing this. So I'm just hearing about it now in season 5.
2: Right. Yes.
0: Okay.
2: Are you surprised by that? You're not really a TV person, my guy.
0: No, I know, but I just think this is so cool that they took this team that's falling apart. It is now in the Premier League.
3: No.
0: Well,
3: no.
0: I misunderstood.
1: It's in the Championship League, which is the second highest league.
3: Yeah.
1: They're the only team in the history of English professional soccer to receive 3 straight promotions. So they went from the worst to the next worst to the next worst, and there's one more to go until they're in the Premier League.
0: It's amazing.
3: League. I love it.
0: So now, taking it, it's kind of like a worst to first situation.
1: It really is.
0: And it also goes to show you, I guess if you have enough money, people want to buy into whatever you're doing, or maybe it's the star power or the possibility of this success, and it's actually working. You've got this killer organization now that's going to the very top.
2: Yeah, money will then help you get some resources to get the right people in place to build this team up.
1: Yeah, I think that's really what they did. I mean, they bought the team. They immediately hired like an operations manager to run the football team the way it's supposed to be run. They hired the best coach, and they brought in the best possible players. And it has a lot to do with the money, but it also has a lot to do with the spotlight.
2: You know, when he decides to sell this, when Ryan Reynolds decides to sell this, he will have a lot of equity in this team. It's the same way like when someone buys a house, like a fixer-upper. You know what I mean? They buy it and they're like, nobody wants this thing, but I have some money to put into it, and I have the team and the resources to build this house up, and then they sell it, and you know, it's a business move. So good for him.
0: The guy's a superhero. He really is.
2: Very smart.
0: He's done it yet again. And what was the other thing? The cell phone, right? The T-Mobile?
3: Mint Mobile. Yeah, he just sold that, right?
2: Yeah. Built it up and sold it. Mm-hmm.
0: Incredible. Smart. So can you let me know about this stuff earlier seasons so I don't sound
2: like
0: so out of touch?
2: Season 1?
0: Yeah.
1: I try to, but a lot of what I say goes in one ear and out the other.
2: I mean, did you watch a lot of stuff, so it's hard to know what's really important.
0: Yeah, now I know this is actually cool. You were right about this.
1: It's a well-done documentary series. You can give it a shot.
0: The name of the documentary, Welcome to Wrexham, debuting tonight on FX. 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

It's the TJ Show, and is it true that one of the world's most famous bagels might be outlawed pretty soon? 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

0: This is the TJ Show, our news. It sounds different around here. Kenny reads through every story he can find, and then he brings us the most interesting ones. Kenny, what's happening on the planet today?
1: Lawmakers in New York are considering a ban on potassium bromate.
0: Now, that's an ingredient I see in a lot of bread.
1: Right. It's a common flour additive that could significantly change how staples of New York, like pizza and bagels, are made and taste.
0: Mmm. So, what is the reason for it? Is that like a vitamin or something? Or I feel like I remember it being something weird.
1: It's not a vitamin, but it's a chemical used to strengthen the dough, help it rise higher, and it decreases the baking and mixing times. So it makes baking the bagels and pizza easier.
0: So like a chemical for mass production.
1: I think so. The problem is this chemical has been linked to certain types of cancer, and it's been banned in several other countries, and including California. Mm. California banned it a couple of years ago. It goes into effect 2027.
2: That's why their pizza stinks. Wait a minute. I thought it was the water that made the pizza and the dough what it is in New York.
0: I think that's been disproven.
2: Because I'm sure this chemical hasn't been used the entire time that pizza that New York has been famous for its pizza and bagels. I'm sure it's something that was like introduced later in the recipe, so it can still be good. My thing, why I can see this happening, is because it takes longer for this to rise and do what it does, that they will start charging more for the pizza and bagels because it's going to require more work from the bakers and the dough makers.
0: I hate that there's chemicals in our food. Can we stop with the chemicals? Can that go away? Can we figure out a way? Like, chemicals that are bad for us, we don't want them in our food. Can that be illegal?
1: Well, they interviewed several chefs and restaurant owners that say that it shouldn't really affect the taste if you use a longer fermentation.

0: process and you adjust your mixing techniques, then the food should stay the same, but it will take more time and cost more money.
1: Plus, pizza's all about the sauce. If the sauce is bad, the pizza's bad. So if you have good sauce, it's not going to change the pizza.
2: Put the right sauce on a saltine cracker. All of a sudden, it tastes like New York City pizza.
1: Thank you,
3: DJ. I don't know about that. That's craziness, too.
1: Not wrong.
2: All right, Kenny, what else you got?
0: Well, you know the Savannah Bananas, they're famous for their dance routines. And as it turns out, Jackson Olsen, one of the Savannah Banana stars, he has been announced as one of the celebrities on next season of Dancing with the Stars.
2: Look at these guys.
1: Cool.
2: I mean, they just, they literally keep smacking it out of the park. Everyone loves him, and good for them. It's only going to help him.
0: Yeah, he thinks he may have, like, spoken this into existence. He was making these prank videos where he was messing with the coach and doing these silly dances, saying, hey, I'm going to be on Dancing with the Stars. Hey, I'm going to be on Dancing with the Stars. Lo and behold, he actually is asked to be on Dancing with the Stars.
2: Wow, that's good for them. That's awesome. Kenny, thank you for keeping us somewhat informed.
0: That's what's happening.
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0: This is the TJ Show, and it is so fun to hear from anyone that is currently in Hawaii. And, you know, Dave from Maui's coming to mind.
1: Yes.
0: He's the guy who mailed us a bunch of pineapples. And now we've been hearing from Chris in Maui. And he's got quite a story for us. I don't really know what to do with this, but I guess we brought up octopuses the other day.
2: Yeah.
3: So, hey, this is Chris calling from Maui again. Since you guys are talking about octopus today...
0: By the way, this is the guy who was trying to strike up a conversation with a stranger in a bathroom stall. He thought the guy next to him was talking to him. He was actually on the phone with his wife.
1: Yes.
0: And he was like, oh, sorry, I thought you were talking to me. Very funny.
3: A couple years ago, I was out diving for taco. That's a spearfish for octopus here in Maui.
0: Wow, you could spearfish. That's
1: cool.
0: Interesting.
3: And so I got up a nice good 3 pound taco. Octopus.
0: Huh.
3: I bit the eyes. So we do that because what it does, it kind of paralyzes the octopus.
0: So I had to look this up, and apparently it's like the humane way to stun them. And I guess that's what you do if you go spear fishing.
2: Yeah, and that's traditional in Hawaii especially.
1: But like actually biting it with your teeth.
0: Yes.
1: Oh, okay.
3: So this Karen started yelling at me from the shoreline.
0: A Karen, he says.
3: Oh, you're killing the poor thing. Stop it, stop it.
0: Well, yeah, I mean, that is the point of spear fishing.
1: Right? Yes.
0: That's what any kind of fishing.
3: And I just looked at her and kind of laughed it off. But anyway, I got some crazy stories from Maui. Aloha. Bye-bye.
0: Aloha. Yeah, I think we should call
1: awesome.
0: Him. It sounds like he's full of stories.
2: Oh, yeah.
0: And that's interesting. You know,
1: was it good eating?
0: Yeah.
1: That's what I would like to know.
0: And is that risky? I don't know. Remember
1: what's risky?
0: Well, biting an octopus like right out of the water, but I guess that's sushi, right?
2: Yeah, nori is.
1: I'm not going to say yes to that, maybe. Yeah.
4: I don't eat fish.
0: So. Right. Well, and will you start now after that story?
4: No, never.
1: Okay. But here's the thing. I mean, obviously, it's traditional in Maui, and they've been doing it for

0: centuries, and he's taken on that tradition, and he's been fine. Right. So,
1: well, listen, if he caught it, I'm in. I'll get around the dinner table.
0: Yeah, TJ will eat it. He's not going to bite any eyes.
1: No, I'm not doing that. I'm not doing that. It actually reminds me, remember we had my friend Zach from Haiti on, and he was sharing with us how he used to fish. He would catch the fish by hand.
0: Yeah.
1: He would start to scramble up the water, and he would laugh as he'd tell the story. It was a way to confuse the fish because they wouldn't be able to see anything. And then it would be like,
0: water would get cloudy.
1: Yeah. Pick whatever one you want. Pick it up, and then boom.
0: Yeah.
1: There's dinner. It's amazing. Amazing.
0: Cool.
1: It's incredible. And yeah, I would get around the dinner table for that one too.
0: There you go. Different cultures do it differently. I love it.
1: Yeah, it's a great fish. All right. So on that note, congratulations on your catch, Chris. Thank you for calling us at 877-RADIO-TJ. 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
7: A sunny and breezy afternoon. Look for highs in the mid to upper 60s. We'll stay a little breezy into the evening. The winds gradually die down overnight. We are clear. We are chilly. Lows in the lower 40s. Friday, the sun shines in place. We're a little warmer. Highs in the mid to upper 70s. Could crack the 80-degree mark. In fact, we should see low to mid-80s on Saturday, with Sunday's highs in the mid, maybe in a few spots some upper 80s. We'll keep some sunshine going. Only small chances of an isolated ridgetop shower. That's your 7 weather forecast. I'm meteorologist Dan Bickford.
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Deej hanging on your work day. 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We are celebrating a Friday Eve, and we're doing it by playing the music you want to hear. 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If you got something that's going to perk up your Thursday, let me know right there. Got Miles Smith on the way. That after Janet Jackson. 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
1: A sunny and breezy afternoon. Look for highs in the mid to upper 60s. We'll stay a little breezy into the evening. The winds gradually die down overnight. We are clear. We are chilly. Lows in the lower 40s. Friday, the sun shines in place. We're a little warmer. Highs in the mid to upper 70s. Could crack the 80-degree mark. In fact, we should see low to mid 80s on Saturday, with Sunday's highs in the mid and maybe in a few spots some upper 80s. We'll keep some sunshine going. Only small chances of an isolated ridgetop shower. That's your 7 weather forecast. I'm meteorologist Dan Bickford.
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Word is Huntrix could be heading on a U.S. tour. Going all across the country, doing all the songs from K-pop Demon Hunters. 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

0: 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Deej, and coming up here a little over an hour away is going to be your next chance to go see Harry Styles in New York City. You're going to roll into the Big Apple, see Harry at Madison Square Garden, hotel, flights, all of it covered. 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Bounce over to the Mix 96.5 app, enter it in. That is your shot to go see Harry Styles in New York. We want to make it happen for you. Again, that next keyword for you to listen and enter is coming up right on the other side of noon. 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

0: Hey, it's Melanie, and you know I love the band Shinedown. 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We're going to play What's in Melanie's Purse. I'm going to give you a ridiculous clue about a mystery item in my purse. 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

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Your chance to see this guy in the Big Apple. See Harry Styles in New York City at Madison Square Garden. Airfare, hotels, everything covered. That next chance on the way just after noon. 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

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Your commercial-free lunch on the way with nothing but an hour of your favorite music. So hang out for that. You have something you want to hear, by the way. Hit me on the text line, 828-240-9650. But also coming up, that next keyword that could have you in New York City to see Harry Styles. It is right on the other side of noon. It's Mix 96.5. Let's do it. Now and then I think of when.

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Experience the rich and diverse flavors of Asia and do it over at Jasmine. Paul Russell coming up. It's on the other side of JT. 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
1: Me not working hard. Yeah, right, picture that with a Kodak. 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And tonight, let's

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0: here's the latest forecast from the 7 News Weather Center, Unmixed 96.5.
1: A sunny and breezy afternoon. Look for highs in the mid to upper 60s. We'll stay a little breezy into the evening. The winds gradually die down overnight. We are clear. We are chilly. Lows in the lower 40s. Friday, the sun shines in place. We're a little warmer. Highs in the mid to upper 70s. Could crack the 80-degree mark. In fact, we should see low to mid 80s on Saturday, with Sunday's highs in the mid and maybe in a few spots some upper 80s. We'll keep some sunshine going. Only small chances of an isolated ridgetop shower. That's your 7 weather forecast. I'm meteorologist Dan Bickford.
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0: It's the Melanie Show on Mix 96.5, and on Thursdays, we do a little thing called Therapy Thursday. That's where you write in with a dilemma, and today's dilemma is from Doug. He says, Melanie, in the last 2 years, I lost both my parents. Got passed over for a promotion I thought I'd earned, and earlier this year, my fiance left me. Oh, Doug, I'm exhausted, gaining weight, losing motivation, and honestly starting to understand how people get mentally worn down by life. How do you stop yourself from spiraling when it feels like everything keeps falling apart at once? Doug. Oh, Doug, let's just take a deep breath, first of all. I totally feel your pain, even in your message. I have been there and done that more than once. There's a lot of seasons in life that feel just like this, overwhelming and exhausting. I'm going to kick it out to you. Have you ever felt this way? What Doug is describing, and what did you do to keep yourself from spiraling downward? Those phone lines are open at 240-9650. 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
1: A sunny and breezy afternoon. Look for highs in the mid to upper 60s. We'll stay a little breezy into the evening. The winds gradually die down overnight. We are clear. We are chilly. Lows in the lower 40s. Friday, the sun shines in place. We're a little warmer. Highs in the mid to upper 70s. Could crack the 80-degree mark. In fact, we should see low to mid 80s on Saturday, with Sunday's highs in the mid, maybe in a few spots, some upper 80s. We'll keep some sunshine going. Only small chances of an isolated ridgetop shower. That's your 7 weather forecast. I'm meteorologist Dan Bickford.
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1: It was a packed and emotional night at Asheville City Council with major debates over police surveillance technology and a controversial affordable housing project in the Shiloh neighborhood. Things got heated at Asheville City Council as leaders approved funding for a new real-time police intelligence center despite hours of public backlash and concerns over surveillance and privacy. Supporters say it will help officers respond faster to emergencies, while critics worry it's giving Big Brother too much power. For all the details, head to 828newsnow.com. Then, tension ran high as the Asheville City Council unanimously voted down a proposal of a 100-unit affordable housing project in the Shiloh neighborhood over concerns about traffic, density, and how it would fit into the community. Supporters said Asheville desperately needs more affordable housing, while neighbors argued the site just wasn't the right fit. For all the details about both of those decisions, head to 828newsnow.com. A Florida woman named Nicole is in custody after allegedly stealing a Red Bull truck. Listen to this audio and you tell me what my favorite part of this is.
2: All right, pulling into a gas station at Sutton Road in Galloway. All right, this one's got a female, blue shorts and gray top, brown hair and a ponytail, going in the store, probably wearing Crocs.
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1: If you know me, my favorite part of that is she's probably wearing Crocs. 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She actually sent them on a multi-county chase after stealing that Red Bull truck, but they got her. What's the deal with you Croc wearers? And that's what's trending on Mix 96.5.
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2: Happy Thursday. Happy Therapy Thursday.
1: Happy Therapy Thursday, Chuck. You hear my throat?
2: I was just going to ask you what's going on. You're a little froggy.
1: Oh, my goodness. This pollen is trying to kill me.
2: I feel something in the air, and it must be that because I'm very worn down.
1: Yes, and every time I go out to my car, there's yellow dust all over it.
2: Mm-hmm.
1: Yeah, that's what it is. After this pollen on pollen, my throat just closes up.
2: Oh, that's horrible.
1: Okay, talk to me about Therapy Thursday. I feel so bad for Doug.
2: Well, really, I want to hear other people's responses so I can take them for myself. But it sounds like he is experiencing loss and overwhelm. So my suggestion would be, I mean, as far as the person leaving him, good riddance. God closes the door and opens the zipper. So don't worry about that.
1: But, I get that. I like the way you put that.
2: But, you know, losing parents is a lot. And all was there a third thing? Or
1: yes.
2: Was it?
1: Well, he was up for a promotion that he thought he should have gotten, but he didn't get it. And we've all been there. We've all thought we deserved something at work that we didn't get.
2: And it may be time to look for another job. My suggestion, several. So these are things that work for me. Of course, we can't ignore our mental health. And there's no shame in going to speak to a licensed therapist. They're all over town.
1: Yes.
2: That's always a good thing. Or connecting. Some people don't like to do that. I always say connect with an old friend. You should always have someone, a safe place that you can purge things to.
1: I agree.
2: I talk to my cousin every day just about.
1: I agree. I think that
2: spit venom.
1: Sometimes just venting to a friend that understands and doesn't judge you and just holds the space for you to just kind of get it out does make you feel better.
2: Just a safe place. Yes, exactly. Someone on your side, not there to judge or fix or anything, just there to listen.
1: Yes.
2: I also love to take classes at AB Tech just to throw something different into my routine because I just get tired of people. So I'll just take a photography class or a drawing class or something at AB Tech in the evening, and I will commit to that whatever day of the week it is, expose myself to new people that have my same interests. You can't imagine what a charge and a surge of joy that can put into your life.
1: And that is so true. You know what? Asheville Parks and Recreation does a great job at offering like low-cost classes as well. I did like a workshop one time doing a vision board, and I'd never done that before. I was in a rut, needed something new, and they

0: Also, I think trying something new is a great suggestion, Chuck. Great.
1: Yes, it does things to the brain. It makes new wires cross and all that. And, of course, it exposes you to other people because when you're experiencing a loss, you need more people to
0: fresh
1: interact
0: ideas.
1: With and
0: people
1: all that.
0: Look
1: Some
0: at
1: people
0: you
1: do.
0: A different way. I agree, Chuck. These are great suggestions. Yes. I want to hear everybody else's suggestions, too, because we've all been
1: Me
0: there.
1: Me, too. I'm going to write them down.
0: Yes, we've all been there. We're just mentally, like, done. Like, is this all there is to life is just working and spiraling? Is that all we're doing? And you get in those seasons. He says he's exhausted, gaining weight, losing motivation. I'm like, Doug, preach. We've all been there.
1: Yeah, get out and do stuff. You know, I was driving down Swannanoa River Road today, so you can imagine where I'm going with that. And I was just remembering the overwhelmment and just the sense of loss and not knowing the future when Helene hit. We're going on 2 years. That road is still like barren.
0: Yes, it's still sad. There's still reminders all over town. You're not wrong. And that does play on your mental health. It's just constant triggers and reminders.
1: Yes, but what my point is, we all had to lift ourselves up and find ways to move on from that. So every situation has a solution, and the city's coming back to life. Tourists are back in. It's tourist season.
0: Yes.
1: They're here.
0: The sun is out. Chuck is on the line. Things are good. Thanks so much for your suggestions on our Therapy Thursday. Chuck, I always love it when you call. If you want to weigh in and give Doug some advice on when life just feels so down, what do you do to keep yourself from spiraling? 240-9650.
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It's the Melanie Show on Mix 96.5, and it is time now to play What's the Weird Thing in Melanie's Purse? I'm going to describe a weird item to you. If you think you know what it is, you're going to call me at 240-9650. If you're right, you're going to walk away with a pair of tickets to see Shinedown at the Spectrum Center in Charlotte in July. Are you ready? There are approximately 700 of these in every woman's house, but somehow when you need one for your hair, they're gone. If you think you know what it is, call me 240-9650. Good luck.

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1: To go see them because she had to go to drill.
2: We're playing for your chance to win a pair of tickets to see Shinedown at the Spectrum Center in Charlotte, July 26th, if you can answer what weird thing is in Melanie's purse. There are approximately 700 of these in every woman's house, but somehow when you need one for your hair, they're gone. Hey, it's Melanie. Who's this?
1: Amanda.
2: Amanda, do you think you know what's in my purse?
1: A hair tie.
2: It is a hair tie. You're exactly right. Why can't you ever find one when you need one? You're the winner of the Shinedown tickets, girl.
1: Yay.
2: Now, who do you think you're going to take to this concert?
1: My husband.
2: Another date night. I love that. Have you ever seen Shinedown in concert?
1: I did. I won tickets a while back ago to Greenville.
2: Yes, so then you know they're fantastic.
1: Yeah, my husband didn't get to go see them because he had to go to drill for the National Guard. So this time he actually gets to go see them.
2: Oh, that is going to be awesome. Amanda, I'm so glad you got through today.
1: Yay!
2: All right, well, congratulations. The show is July the 26th. And don't worry if you didn't win today. We've got one more chance for you to win tickets tomorrow at 2:45. Good luck, friends.
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6: A sunny and breezy afternoon. Look for highs in the mid to upper 60s. We'll stay a little breezy into the evening. The winds gradually die down overnight. We are clear. We are chilly. Lows in the lower 40s. Friday, the sun shines in place. We're a little warmer. Highs in the mid to upper 70s. Could crack the 80-degree mark. In fact, we should see low to mid 80s on Saturday, with Sunday's highs in the mid and maybe in a few spots some upper 80s. We'll keep some sunshine going. Only small chances of an isolated ridgetop shower. That's your 7 weather forecast. I'm meteorologist Dan Bickford.
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1: It was a packed and emotional night at Asheville City Council with major debates over police surveillance technology and a controversial affordable housing project in the Shiloh neighborhood. Things got heated at Asheville City Council as leaders approved funding for a new real-time police intelligence center, despite hours of public backlash and concerns over surveillance and privacy. Supporters say it will help officers respond faster to emergencies, while critics worry it's giving Big Brother too much power. For all the details, head to 828newsnow.com. Then, tension ran high as the Asheville City Council unanimously voted down a proposal of a 100-unit affordable housing project in the Shiloh neighborhood over concerns about traffic, density, and how it would fit into the community. Supporters said Asheville desperately needs more affordable housing, while neighbors argued the site just wasn't the right fit. For all the details about both of those decisions, head to 828newsnow.com. A Florida woman named Nicole is in custody after allegedly stealing a Red Bull truck. Listen to this audio and you tell me what my favorite part of this is.
2: All right, pulling into a gas station at Sutton Road in Galloway. All right, this one's got a female, blue shorts and gray top, brown hair and a ponytail, going in the store, probably wearing Crocs.
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1: If you know me, my favorite part of that is she's probably wearing Crocs. 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She actually sent them on a multi-county chase after stealing that Red Bull truck, but they got her. What's the deal with you Croc wearers? And that's what's trending on Mix 96.5.

0: Good afternoon. Happy Thursday. It's the Melanie Show on Mix 96.5, and we're stylizing in New York. I'm talking about a pair of tickets to see Harry Styles at Madison Square Garden in New York City, airfare, and a hotel. You have to listen for the keywords. 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

baby girl. I'm the man from the big VA. Won't you come play around my way? Man, listen to what I gotta say. 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Rock shows here to Japan. Have people shaking my hand.

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1: How do you feel about men in flip-flops? A woman is going viral on TikTok for a video where she cried about it.
2: Can men please stop wearing flip-flops? It's really gross.
1: What a thing to go viral on TikTok for. 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So what do you think about men in flip-flops? I don't think it's gross. I don't know why you'd cry about it. My husband wears flip-flops. Maybe it's because we're used to seeing women who have pretty toes with a pedicure and men just have hairy feet? Question mark? And also, this girl should never go to Florida because that's all the men wear there.

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1: How do you feel about men in flip-flops? A woman is going viral on TikTok for a video where she cried about it.
2: Can men please stop wearing flip-flops? It's really gross.
1: What a thing to go viral on TikTok for. 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So what do you think about men in flip-flops? 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Maybe it's because we're used to seeing women who have pretty toes with a pedicure and men just have hairy feet? 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

0: Happy Thursday. It's the Melanie Show on Mix 96.5. I want to remind you that our Asheville Deal Spring Clearance Sale ends tonight at midnight. There's still some left, up to 75% off. We're talking $12.50. 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
1: It was a packed and emotional night at Asheville City Council with major debates over police surveillance technology and a controversial affordable housing project in the Shiloh neighborhood. Things got heated at Asheville City Council as leaders approved funding for a new real-time police intelligence center, despite hours of public backlash and concerns over surveillance and privacy. Supporters say it will help officers respond faster to emergencies, while critics worry it's giving Big Brother too much power. For all the details, head to 828newsnow.com. Then, tension ran high as the Asheville City Council unanimously voted down a proposal of a 100-unit affordable housing project in the Shiloh neighborhood over concerns about traffic, density, and how it would fit into the community. Supporters said Asheville desperately needs more affordable housing, while neighbors argued the site just wasn't the right fit. For all the details about both of those decisions, head to 828newsnow.com. A Florida woman named Nicole is in custody after allegedly stealing a Red Bull truck. 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
2: 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All right, this one's got a female, blue shorts and gray top, brown hair and a ponytail, going in the store, probably wearing Crocs.
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1: If you know me, my favorite part of that is she's probably wearing Crocs. 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She actually sent them on a multi-county chase after stealing that Red Bull truck, but they got her. What's the deal with you Croc wearers? And that's what's trending on Mix 96.5.

0: 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And on Thursdays, we do a little thing called Therapy Thursday. That's where you write in with a dilemma. And today's dilemma is from Doug. He says, Melanie, in the last 2 years, I lost both my parents. Got passed over for a promotion I thought I'd earned. And earlier this year, my fiance left me. Oh, Doug, I'm exhausted, gaining weight, losing motivation, and honestly starting to understand how people get mentally worn down by life. How do you stop yourself from spiraling when it feels like everything keeps falling apart at once? Doug. Oh, Doug, let's just take a deep breath, first of all. I totally feel your pain, even in your message. I have been there and done that more than once. There's a lot of seasons in life that feel just like this, overwhelming and exhausting. I'm going to kick it out to you. Have you ever felt this way? What Doug is describing, and what did you do to keep yourself from spiraling downward? Those phone lines are open at 240-9650. 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

0: Happy Thursday. All this week, we've got a pair of tickets to see Shinedown in Charlotte in July when we play a game called What's in Melanie's Purse. We're going to do that again tomorrow for your chance to win a pair of tickets to see Shinedown at 2:45 right here on The Melanie Show on Mix 96.5.
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1: 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I'll answer emails at 10:47 at night. I'll eat lunch standing over the kitchen sink. I'll run errands, do laundry, solve everybody else's problems. But the second I sit down on the couch for 20 minutes, my brain starts to go, oh, Melanie, get up. You got to do something. I feel all guilty. Well, I'm not alone. There's a new survey out that says 78% of Americans say they need a break right now, but most people actually feel guilty when they relax. And this got me thinking, when was the last time you felt fully rested? Like you woke up naturally, stretched, the birds were chirping, no alarm, no responsibilities, you're just rested. According to that same survey, 1 in 5 people say they can't even remember the last time they felt rested. And summer's almost here. Most people say their perfect day isn't some giant expensive vacation. They simply want to just be outside in a chair with a snack and rest. So talk to me. Am I the only one that has this, or do you have relaxation guilt too? When was the last time you felt rested? And if you can remember, call me and tell me the trick. 240-9650. Why do we feel so guilty when we take a break?
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15: I'm 7 News meteorologist Nicole Collins. Fairly quiet weather conditions remain as we work our way through the rest of your Thursday evening and into the overnight. Overnight lows will be on the chilly side once again, bottoming out into the lower 40s, upper 30s through your early Friday morning. But we're back with plenty of sunshine around for your Friday. That warms up the temperature slightly warmer, with highs topping off near 80 degrees. And the warm-up continues through the weekend. By Sunday into Monday, we could see highs topping off into the upper 80s and near 90 degrees if dry weather continues.
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1: It was a packed and emotional night at Asheville City Council with major debates over police surveillance technology and a controversial affordable housing project in the Shiloh neighborhood. Things got heated at Asheville City Council as leaders approved funding for a new real-time police intelligence center despite hours of public backlash and concerns over surveillance and privacy. Supporters say it will help officers respond faster to emergencies, while critics worry it's giving Big Brother too much power. For all the details, head to 828newsnow.com. Then, tension ran high as the Asheville City Council unanimously voted down a proposal of a 100-unit affordable housing project in the Shiloh neighborhood over concerns about traffic, density, and how it would fit into the community. Supporters said Asheville desperately needs more affordable housing, while neighbors argued the site just wasn't the right fit. For all the details about both of those decisions, head to 828newsnow.com. A Florida woman named Nicole is in custody after allegedly stealing a Red Bull truck. Listen to this audio and you tell me what my favorite part of this is.
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1: 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She actually sent them on a multi-county chase after stealing that Red Bull truck, but they got her. What's the deal with you Croc wearers? 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

0: I'm sure you've heard by now, we've got a little thing called Harry Stylesing in NYC. It's the Melanie Show on Mix 96.5. 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

0: Wednesday. It's the Melanie Show on Mix 96.5. I want to remind you that our Asheville Deal Spring Clearance Sale ends tonight at midnight. There's still some left, up to 75% off. 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
10: I'm meteorologist Nicole Collins. Comfortable temperatures stick with us through the rest of your Thursday evening and into the overnight. Overnight lows will be on the chilly side with everyone staying dry, dropping down into the lower 40s, upper 30s before we are back with a warmer day around for your Friday. High temperatures topping off near 80 degrees, tracking partly to mostly sunny skies through the day. A warm-up continues as we work our way through your Saturday and Sunday. Temperatures soaring well into the 80s, near 90 degrees by the end of the weekend. Dry weather continues.
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1: It was a packed and emotional night at Asheville City Council with major debates over police surveillance technology and a controversial affordable housing project in the Shiloh neighborhood. Things got heated at Asheville City Council as leaders approved funding for a new real-time police intelligence center despite hours of public backlash and concerns over surveillance and privacy. Supporters say it will help officers respond faster to emergencies, while critics worry it's giving Big Brother too much power. For all the details, head to 828newsnow.com. Then, tension ran high as the Asheville City Council unanimously voted down a proposal of a 100-unit affordable housing project in the Shiloh neighborhood over concerns about traffic, density, and how it would fit into the community. Supporters said Asheville desperately needs more affordable housing, while neighbors argued the site just wasn't the right fit. For all the details about both of those decisions, head to 828newsnow.com. A Florida woman named Nicole is in custody after allegedly stealing a Red Bull truck. 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
1: 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What's the deal with you Croc wearers? 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

0: It's the Melanie Show on Mix 96.5. And on Thursdays, we do a little thing called Therapy Thursday. That's where you write in with a dilemma. And today's dilemma is from Doug. He says, Melanie, in the last 2 years, I lost both my parents. Got passed over for a promotion I thought I'd earned. And earlier this year, my fiance left me. Oh, Doug, I'm exhausted, gaining weight, losing motivation, and honestly starting to understand how people get mentally worn down by life. How do you stop yourself from spiraling when it feels like everything keeps falling apart at once? Doug. Oh, Doug, let's just take a deep breath, first of all. I totally feel your pain, even in your message. I have been there and done that more than once. There's a lot of seasons in life that feel just like this, overwhelming and exhausting. I'm going to kick it out to you. Have you ever felt this way? What Doug is describing, and what did you do to keep yourself from spiraling downward? Those phone lines are open at 240-9650. 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
1: I hope you're having a great Thursday afternoon. It's the Melanie Show on Mix 96.5. A lot of people here in Western North Carolina are asking big questions after PVC pipes from IPEX were swept into the French Broad River during Tropical Storm Helene. And now community members and cleanup groups are pushing for more action. Volunteers say they're still out there doing the hard work to clean up debris and keep our rivers protected while local leaders work on solutions moving forward. Download the free 828 News Now mobile app to get all the latest in local news.
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0: 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Diners at Huey Magoo's Chicken Tenders have a lot to say about what's happening in Arden and Weaverville.
1: It's amazing.
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4: 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I can see why it's the filet mignon of chicken.
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0: 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Diners at Huey Magoo's Chicken Tenders have a lot to say about what's happening in Arden and Weaverville.
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Why do we feel so guilty when taking a break? Like, seriously. 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I'll answer emails at 10:47 at night. I'll eat lunch standing over the kitchen sink. I'll run errands, do laundry, solve everybody else's problems. But the second I sit down on the couch for 20 minutes, my brain starts to go, oh, Melanie, get up. You got to do something.

0: I feel all guilty. Well, I'm not alone. There's a new survey out that says 78% of Americans say they need a break right now, but most people actually feel guilty when they relax. And this got me thinking, when was the last time you felt fully rested? Like you woke up naturally, stretched, the birds were chirping, no alarm, no responsibilities, you're just rested. According to that same survey, 1 in 5 people say they can't even remember the last time they felt rested. And summer's almost here. Most people say their perfect day isn't some giant expensive vacation. They simply want to just be outside in a chair with a snack and rest. So talk to me. Am I the only one that has this, or do you have relaxation guilt too? When was the last time you felt rested? And if you can remember, call me and tell me the trick. 240-9650. Why do we feel so guilty when we take a break?
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1: I'm 7 News meteorologist Nicole Collins. Fairly quiet weather conditions remain as we work our way through the rest of your Thursday evening and into the overnight. Overnight lows will be on the chilly side once again, bottoming out into the lower 40s, upper 30s through your early Friday morning. But we're back with plenty of sunshine around for your Friday. That warms up the temperature slightly warmer, with highs topping off near 80 degrees. And the warm-up continues through the weekend. By Sunday into Monday, we could see highs topping off into the upper 80s and near 90 degrees if dry weather continues.
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masterpiece. Oh my, my, oh my, my love. 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I want you laying me down to the dead and buried.

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